0: A sound of thunder before going back outside. There are no safe places outdoors when thunderstorms are in the area. 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
0: In your cattle country weather forecast, Chino Valley, Prescott Valley, Dewey Humboldt, and the Prescott area calling for mostly clear skies overnight tonight. Chance of showers in the forecast for tomorrow. Expect an overnight low of 68 tonight with a high tomorrow of 92, Wednesday high of 93. In the Verde Valley, 73 tonight with a high tomorrow of 101, Wednesday high of 102. That's your forecast. 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

Shades of Bakersfield, an old Buck Owens type hit from back in the day. There's the Desert Rose Band once again. Hello, hello, hello, trouble, come on in. Brooks and Dunn, it's Boots, Coot, and Boogie.

0: Oh, I love it. Singer-songwriter Rodney Crowell, After All This Time. Jim West, we're playing the hits today. Boy, are we. On the way, All My Exes Live in Texas from George Strait and some David Lee Murphy. And a song we haven't played in a while, Joe Nichols, a song called Broken Heartsville. Yeah, we pulled it out of the archives and dusted it off. We're going to play that in just a bit. And also a little bit later, Hang On for Rose Garden from Lynn Anderson, too.
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0: All your favorite classic country lives right here every day. There's David Lee Murphy and Jim West here. Good afternoon. I promised you Lynn Anderson's Rose Garden. Well, it is next.
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0: Brian White just sitting on go, waiting for that green light to really take off. There, on the way, some music from Alan Jackson, just Living on Love. And Chicks Dig It from Chris Cagle. We're going to play that in just a bit.
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0: It's Mark Chestnut. Sure is Monday here on our Country Music Monday Night Get Together. I'm Doyle King. Reba's family is a step closer to welcoming its newest member, the country icon's son Shelby Blackstock, and his wife Marissa recently celebrated their baby boy with a music-themed baby shower. They leaned into the Blackstock family's music roots by transforming the event into Archer. That's Shelby Archer Blackstock. That's what they're going to name this little baby. Welcome to the World Tour. It was the name of the theme of the baby shower. Shelby is Reba's only biological child. It'll be her first biological grandchild.
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0: Here's Highway 101, being around our country music Monday night. For Jamie Johnson, becoming a member of the Grand Ole Opry wasn't just another career milestone. It was a lifelong dream, and he had felt out of reach of being a member of the Grand Ole Opry before he told the story with Tracy Lawrence on TL's Roadhouse on finally being invited to be an Opry member. He said, "It really got to be a burr under my saddle. It was getting to the point where I didn't even want to play the Opry anymore. I wanted to be a member so bad. I wanted it since I moved to town. And I kind of always knew that I was called to be a member. And now you are, Jamie Johnson, the latest member of the Grand Ole Opry."
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0: It's Joe DiMassina. That's the way here on our Country Music Monday night. My friends over at Saving Country Music have called it the song of the summer. I thought that the very first time that I heard this song from Ella Langley, Choosing Texas. I think 14 weeks at number one, which tied the record by Mariah Carey's We Belong Together from 05. And let's see, who else? Oh, Whitney Houston with I Will Always Love You from 92 and 93. The only songs that have spent 14 weeks by solo women artists at number one. Song of the summer for sure, Ella Langley's Choosing Texas.
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0: There's King George, if you ain't loving, here on our Country Music Monday night. It was 1942 when this artist was born in Chickasha County, Mississippi. It's Bobby Gentry's 84th birthday. The singer and songwriter, notable as one of the first female country artists to compose and produce her own material, Bobby Gentry rose to international fame with her intriguing Southern Gothic narrative, Ode to Billy Joe, in 1967. That song spent 4 weeks at number one on the Billboard Hot 100 chart. The pop chart sold over 3 million copies all over the world. Her album Fancy brought her a Grammy nomination for Best Female Pop Vocal Performance. And after all of that, Bobby Gentry just disappeared into the woods. Stopped performing, stopped doing interviews, and pretty much nobody's heard from her since.
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0: There's Faith Hill with The Way You Love Me here on our country music get-together. Well, Riley Green is following Jordan Davis' advice in the song Buy Dirt. Riley was a guest this past weekend on the Theo Vaughn podcast, and he revealed just how much of Alabama he owns. The numbers are kind of jaw-dropping. We already knew that he owned about 600 acres near his home state, but he updated us with exactly how much. He said, well, I bought up 1,780 more acres, and all of it touches. But I bought it in little pieces, like every time I go down there, I'm calling my neighbors up to see if anybody wants to sell anything. My granddaddy Buford's brother, my Uncle Bill, had some property I grew up running around on. It was 141 acres, and I bought that first, and since then, I've just grown it. It's a never-ending project.
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0: It's Sammy Kershaw with the Queen of a Double Wide to hear on our Country Music Monday night. I'm Doyle King. We'll be right back with another Texas-sized music set, and Reba is going to kick our next one off.
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0: There's Patti Loveless here on our Country Music Monday Night Get Together. As you probably have heard many times by now, Alan Jackson officially retired from touring and playing full shows on Saturday night, June 27th, with a massive blowout. All of his friends, so many country stars, were there at Nissan Stadium in Nashville. And the great news is they recorded that entire show, and Alan is putting out an album called Last Call, One More for the Road, the finale, live from Nashville. As the album is on right now, you can pre-order that. It's supposed to be out on December 31st, New Year's Eve this year.
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0: This is Mel McDaniel with a real good feel-good song here on our Country Music Monday night. Number one's on the chart today, 1952, Hank Thompson with The Wild Side of Life. It spent 15 weeks at the top of the country chart, solidifying Hank Thompson's status as a country music superstar and inspiring an answer song called It Wasn't God Who Made Honky Tonk Angels that set Kitty Wells' career on fire. Today in 1990, Garth was number one on the country chart with The Dance. In 2000, I Hope You Dance from Leanne Womack was number one on the charts, considered to be her signature song. It won the 2001 CMA, ACM, NSAI, ASCAP, and BMI Award for Song of the Year. Yeah, that's how great that song is.
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0: Here's Clint Black with Summer's Coming here on our Country Music Monday night. Hey, I got news for you. Summer's here. I'm Doyle King. I'll be right back with a Texas-sized music set. Hank Jr. kicks that off next.
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0: It's Exile here on our Country Music Monday Night Get Together. Joe Nichols just released a brand new song. It's called C'est la vie. And the fun kiss-off anthem may very well be his next big radio hit. Despite its obvious hit potential, the baritone-voiced traditional country singer tells Taste of Country that he didn't necessarily want to record the song at first listen. He said, the first time I listened to it, it was difficult for me. Like, man, I don't know if that's something I can cut. Nichols admitted with a hearty laugh. He said, I texted Jason. The first text that I sent was, that's a hit. I don't know if it sounds like me, but over the course of the next 20 minutes, I couldn't get it out of my head. And I thought, what am I doing? I got to record that. Disregard that text. Hold that song for me. And he did. Joe Nichols, the new one, C'est la vie. It's my Facebook post of the night. Check it out at Doyle King on Facebook.
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0: There's Brooks and Dunn here on our Country Music Monday Night Get Together. We have one more birthday in country music today. This artist, now dead, born in 1920, Knoxville, Tennessee, Henry D. Homer Haynes. The American entertainer who gained fame on radio and TV as Homer of the country music comedy duo Homer and Jethro. For 35 years, beginning in 1936, that pair recorded more than 50 albums, won a Grammy for Best Comedy Performance from 1959 for the Battle of Cucamonga, a parody of Johnny Horton's Battle of New Orleans. And Haynes, who owned a Fender Stratocaster serial number 0001, died August 8th, 1971, of a heart attack in Hammond, Indiana. He was 51.
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0: There's Lila McCann with I Wanna Fall in Love here on our Country Music Monday night. That wraps up my time with you. I'm going to leave you with Joe Diffie. He's coming up to kick off a nice long Texas-sized music set with Prop Me Up by That Jukebox. That's next.
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Don't spread my ashes out to sea. Don't lay me down to rest. You can put my mind at ease if you fill my last request.

stripe was white. It was 18 feet from the bow to the stern light. Second hand from a dealer in Atlanta. I rode up with Daddy when he went there to get her.

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0: One of the sweetest ever, John Conley, As Long As I'm Rocking With You. I'm Linda. Thanks again for hanging out with us. I've got Mark Miller and the guys from Sawyer Brown on the way and some Randy Travis.
1: Man, I love this place. I've been surfing here since I was a kid. Now, seeing my grandson out on the water, it means everything to me. Watching him and taking in the blue waves, the sea breeze, the blurry horizon.
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0: It's always one of the best songs to see them do live in concert. Mark Miller spinning around that dance floor, and Some Girls Do with Sawyer Brown. Roger Miller on the way and some Patty.
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0: It's Marie Osmond, and there's no stopping your heart. I just thought Marie Osmond was going to be part of that Dan Seals tribute album that's coming up in August. Can't wait to hear more of that one. Alabama on the way, Mary Chapin.
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1: Johnny Cash and that Orange Blossom special. 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Here's Charlie.

0: Paul Overstreet, who will be inducted into the Country Music Hall of Fame this year, along with Tim McGraw. So well deserved, and seeing my father in me. 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

0: Highway 101 and Who's Lonely Now? Dierks Bentley, too, who just wrapped up his summertime concert. Getting ready for some fall dates here in a bit. Steve Warner on the way in Faith.
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0: Faith Hill. It's one of those silly fun videos from her in The Secret of Life. On the way, Clint Black and Buddy Jewel. On the way next.
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What was so haunting is that that song came out right after he died. And, man, people just couldn't hear it without tearing up. And I wonder, do you think of me, Keith Whitley? Here's John Michael.

0: the Judds and give a little love. Hey, thanks again for hanging out with us. Ricochet, in just a couple of minutes, stuff from Josh Turner and Janie Fricke, all on the way next.
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8: 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Our conclusion? 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

0: To Ricochet. Yeah, they were just inducted into the Oklahoma Music Hall of Fame, too. Man, they do one of the best versions of the national anthem you have ever, ever heard. It'll give you goosebumps. Hey, Joe Diffie on the way, and Janie.
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0: It's Joe Diffie and that Texas-sized heartache. Hey, on the way, Brad Paisley and the Oak Ridge Boys in just a couple of minutes with an all-time favorite.
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Don Williams and Tulsa Time, song that Eric Clapton loved so much. He said, I got to record a version of that one. Greatness. Here's John Conley and those Friday Night Blues.

0: Shania, Love Gets Me, every single time. More favorites on the way with Sawyer Brown and Trace Adkins with a song inspired by that movie Phenomenon with John Travolta.
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0: That's Ronnie Millsap. He got you. It's up there, too, from Trace Adkins. The song is called The Rest of Mine. Yeah, he was inspired to do that after seeing that movie Phenomenon with John Travolta. If you've not seen that, go find it. One of my favorites from him. Hey, Billy Dean on the way in Alabama.
1: This is country music. 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We play it. 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

ETC and holding her and loving you. Definition of a very complicated relationship. It's Colin Ray. I'm going to dedicate this to all the daddies and daughters. And I think about you.

0: 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And please, please, baby. Martina, on the way, Mel McDaniel.
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0: Tim McGraw, just to see you smile. 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

0: It's Winona and girls with guitars. That's kind of the theme of her summertime tour that she has been doing this year. Hey, I've got more on the way with Garth and Eddie Raven.
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0: Yeah, load me up. It's Doug Stone. I need a jukebox with a lot of country songs. Phil Vassar's coming up in just a couple of minutes, and Johnny Lee.
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0: That's Johnny Lee and Sounds Like Love. Phil Vassar, too, one of my favorite songwriters. He'll be inducted into the Nashville Songwriters Hall of Fame this year. I've got more on the way with Ricky Van Shelton.
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0: Oh, yeah, one of the greatest pickers ever. Leroy Parnell, what kind of fool do you think I am? Hey, Vince Gill's coming up in a minute. Tanya Tucker, too. And the Nitty Gritty Dirt Band, who finally wrapped up their touring this year.
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Last weekend was a busy one for the Oak Ridge Boys, performing on the Grand Ole Opry both Friday and Saturday. They continue on their American-made farewell tour. Keith Urban, Janie Fricke, George Strait coming up in just a bit. Here's Alabama. Yeah.

0: Found on her album "I'll Need Someone to Hold Me When I Cry," her top five hit "Down to My Last Broken Heart." It's Janie Fricke. Today is the 28th of July. Sally Struthers turns 79. The creator of Garfield, Jim Davis, is 81. It's also the birthday of Lori Loughlin and Dana White and Jacqueline Kennedy Onassis, born July the 28th in 1929.
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0: Following the big-time success the Bellamy Brothers found with their breakthrough pop hit, Let Your Love Flow, they turned their sights to country music. Their first number one country song came with If I Said You Had a Beautiful Body, Would You Hold It Against Me? Howard and David Bellamy this year celebrating their 50th anniversary in the music business. Coming up, Sammy Smith and Brooks and Dunn.
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0: Members of Restless Heart were initially hesitant to record I'll Still Be Loving You. They thought the lyrics were too cliche and sappy, but over the years, and of course following the big success of the song, they absolutely love performing the tune in concert, calling it a timeless classic. Good morning. On the way, some Hank Jr. and Jody Messina.
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0: Dolly Parton stage production, which has been seen at many venues already across the country, will be opening on Broadway come January the 19th, Dolly Parton's 81st birthday. Rodney Crowell, Carlene Carter, Alan Jackson coming up a little later in the hour. Here's Ed Bruce.
1: There was only me and her and him. The bar was giving last call.

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I placed my arm across the back of her bar stool. I don't remember what I said, but at the time it sounded cool. She pushed her drink away and never looked at me. She just paid the tab, tipped the man.

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And he said, ain't they all a mystery?

0: It's Every Little Thing from Carlene Carter. This summer she has been working on an autobiography. It's called Cartwheels In, and she expects to release it later this fall. Coming up in just a bit, Alan Jackson and also Joe Diffie.
1: 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It's like needing a lawyer, but getting some guy who just watches courtroom dramas.
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0: Larry Gatlin and the Gatlin Brothers looking for a fresh start in the Mile High City. It's Denver, the song solely written by Larry Gatlin. Coming up, some Toby Keith and Reba McEntire.
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0: And what a crush it was. It's Bobby Ann Mason from Rick Trevino. Good morning. Today is July the 28th. It's National Water Park Day, Soccer Day, it's Milk Chocolate Day, and we eat a whole mess of them every year here in America. It's National Hamburger Day. We got Randy Travis and George Strait coming up.
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she came to see him one last time. Oh, and we all wondered if she would. And it kept running through my mind, this time he's over her for good.

For George Jones, it became the biggest comeback hit of his career. He stopped loving her today. We'll hear from Tracy Byrd, Alabama, and Ricky Skaggs in just a matter of minutes. Here's Trish Yearwood.

0: You know, you could throw away the key, but what's the use when someone's in love in the first degree? It's Alabama, a number one hit that comes from their album Feels So Right. We got some Ricky Skaggs coming up, and we'll also hear from Travis Tritt in just a bit, too.
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0: The lead-off single to his album Drive and a top 10 hit for Steve Warner, It's If I Didn't Love You. For decades, the Oak Ridge Boys were known as a successful gospel quartet, but along the way, they decided to see what would happen with the release of a country instead of a gospel song. With that first song of theirs, they kicked off a decades-long career in the world of country music, which continues today. And that first tune is on the way next for you right here.
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0: Following his retirement from the road, Ronnie Millsap has pretty much stepped away from the music business. However, earlier this year did celebrate his 50th anniversary of being a member of the Grand Ole Opry. It was a big pop hit for Eddie Cochran initially. Alan Jackson's cover coming up next.
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3: 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Good day. It's Tuesday, July 28th. I'm Gregory Scott reporting with local news. Meant to check if your weather forecast on Cattle Country. The Prescott Valley Police Department is advising residents that banking scams are on the rise. Department officials are committed to providing residents with resources to protect them from falling victim to fraud and scams.
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3: 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Meanwhile, the Prescott Fire Department has a new five-story training tower manufactured by Fire Training Structures and built by Danson Construction. This custom-designed live fire and confined space training facility represents a major investment in the safety of firefighters. According to fire department officials, the facility contains multi-story residential and commercial layouts, technology-controlled live fire burn rooms, and confined space props to allow crews to safely train for complex emergencies. Better training helps sharpen skills, improve coordination, and prepare firefighters to respond quickly when seconds matter. This facility replaces the three-story burn tower that was built in 1978 and torn down in 2023. A ribbon-cutting ceremony that included participation from Prescott Fire, Central Fire and Medical Authority, Groom Creek Fire District, and Yavapai Consortium representatives was held last Thursday. And the Yavapai County Board of Supervisors is one step closer to wrapping up the fiscal year 2027 budget process.
5: During a special meeting yesterday, the board held a truth and taxation hearing on the tax levies. Budget manager Kevin Forbes explained those rates aren't going up this year.
6: The tax rates for Yavapai Primary and Library District will remain flat. There is a decrease in the tax rate for flood control, small decrease. So overall, when you factor that in with the other two, there is a collective decrease.
5: The rates are scheduled to be adopted during the Yavapai County Board of Supervisors' August 17th meeting. Vice Chair Nikki Check said she's pleased with how the budget process went.
7: Under a constrained environment, you know, both from the federal and state level, I think we've done an excellent job of being highly judicious, also really identifying priorities and having the leadership to move forward in those areas, like our rural services.
5: The board also adopted the final fiscal year 2027 budget, which totals more than $491 million, down from fiscal year 2026. I'm Bill Monroe reporting.
3: Prescott National Forest officials will be taking advantage of recent wet weather.
8: Bradshaw Ranger District fire managers will be conducting prescribed pile burning in various locations. The hand piles are from recent hazardous fuels reduction and thinning projects. Prescott National Forest officials say smoke will be visible from multiple locations, including Prescott, Prescott Valley, Chino Valley, Dewey Humboldt, and surrounding areas. As nighttime temperatures cool, smoke may linger in drainages and valleys. In the interest of safety, drivers should slow down and turn on their headlights when they encounter smoke on the roads. The purpose of this fuels reduction project is to help decrease the threat of high severity, high intensity wildfire to the public near nearby private property and neighboring communities. I'm Marty Myers reporting.
3: 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We'll check your cattle country weather forecast up next. 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
3: In your cattle country weather forecast, slight chance of showers and thunderstorms today. A 30% chance in the Prescott Quad Cities. Chino Valley, Prescott Valley, Dune Humboldt, and Prescott area with a 30% chance of precipitation. Partly sunny, a high of 92, barely a breeze. 20% chance of rainfall. In Cottonwood and the Verde Valley, 102 this afternoon. Also not good kite flying weather. Slight 10% chance of showers on into the evening and through Wednesday. Right around 70 overnight. High temperatures the same tomorrow. And then getting hot Thursday, Friday, and on into the weekend. With the century mark in the Prescott Quad Cities. High temperatures could go above 110 in Cottonwood and the Verde Valley. With winds picking up a bit, 15 to 25 miles per hour. That's your forecast. I'm Gregory Scott for Cattle Country 94.3 at 100.7 FM, your brand of country, KDDL. 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

0: the happiest man in wild in Saginaw,
1: Michigan. On number one hit for Lefty Frizzell, it's Saginaw, Michigan. Earlier this year in San Antonio, performing for many of his Lone Star Lady fans, here's Hank Jr. and

0: He continues on his No Alibis tour this summer. It's Tracy Lawrence with a number one hit from the album Alibis, If the Good Die Young. We've got some Mark Chestnut and Dina Carter coming up.
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0: It's Dixie Road from Lee Greenwood, celebrating America's 250th birthday in D.C. earlier this month, kicking off the month of August in Put-in-Bay, Ohio, with a show this Saturday at Perry's Victory and International Peace Memorial. 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

0: The title cut of the album Cafe on the Corner and a top five hit, It's Sawyer Brown, who continued touring across the states this summer after the release of their first album in 20 years, Desperado Troubadours, which was co-produced by Blake Shelton and Mark Miller. Some Dan Seals and also Sugarland coming up next.
1: Statistically speaking, the majority of horses have ulcers, and that can directly impact their performance. I'm Rick Lamb, and this is the Horse Show Minute.
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2: 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It's Tuesday, July 28th. I'm Gregory Scott reporting with local news meant to check of your weather forecast on Cattle Country. The Prescott Valley Police Department is advising residents that banking scams are on the rise. Department officials are committed to providing residents with resources to protect them from falling victim to fraud and scams.
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2: 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This custom-designed live fire and confined space training facility represents a major investment in the safety of firefighters. According to fire department officials, the facility contains multi-story residential and commercial layouts, technology-controlled live fire burn rooms, and confined space props to allow crews to safely train for complex emergencies. Better training helps sharpen skills, improve coordination, and prepare firefighters to respond quickly when seconds matter. This facility replaces the three-story burn tower that was built in 1978 and torn down in 2023. A ribbon-cutting ceremony that included participation from Prescott Fire, Central Fire and Medical Authority, Groom Creek Fire District, and Yavapai Consortium representatives was held last Thursday. And the Yavapai County Board of Supervisors is one step closer to wrapping up the fiscal year 2027 budget process.
5: Yesterday, the board held a special session for consideration of the more than $491 million budget. Budget manager Kevin Forbes told the board how the final budget compares to the tentative budget that had been adopted.
6: There has been no change in expenditures since tentative. At this point, we could not increase expenditures. We can only do lateral adjustments or downward adjustments. But since that July 1st date, there have been no changes.
5: Yavapai County Manager Phil Bourdon outlined the major projects contained in this year's budget.
7: Mayor, Village of Oak Creek, People's Valley, which is Weaver Mountain facility, and then there's an Ash Forks-Seligman project. Those are the four capital projects that are identified in the rural area. And then the highest priority of the major projects was the Gurley Street remodel.
5: The fiscal year 2027 final budget was adopted unanimously. The Yavapai County Board of Supervisors held truth and taxation hearings on the budget as well as county tax levies. The levies, which aren't increasing, are scheduled to be adopted during the August 17th supervisors meeting. I'm Bill Monroe reporting.
2: The Northern Arizona VA healthcare system is expanding ambulance services to meet the needs of Arizona veterans.
8: Last Friday, the system started using a VA-operated non-emergency ambulance to build on their existing medical transportation services. This in-house ambulance program works alongside contracted community partners to deliver faster and more reliable medical transportation for local veterans. According to the system's officials, while the ambulance can't be used for 911 emergency calls, they can be used for taking veterans between the facility off Highway 89 and other medical facilities, either locally or as far as Phoenix or Tucson. The brand new ambulance is stationed in Prescott and operated by teams of VA paramedics. The service initially operates during peak transportation hours, Monday through Friday. There are plans to deploy a second ambulance later this year. I'm Lindsay Draper reporting.
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2: In your Cattle Country weather forecast, slight chance of showers and thunderstorms today. A 30% chance in the Prescott Quad Cities. Chino Valley, Prescott Valley, Dune Humboldt, the Prescott area with a 30% chance of precipitation. Partly sunny, a high of 92, barely a breeze. 20% chance of rainfall. In Cottonwood in the Verde Valley, 102 this afternoon. Also not good kite flying weather. Slight 10% chance of showers on into the evening and through Wednesday. Right around 70 overnight. High temperatures the same tomorrow. And then getting hot Thursday, Friday, and on into the weekend with the century mark in the Prescott Quad Cities. High temperatures could go above 110 in Cottonwood and the Verde Valley. Winds picking up a bit, 15 to 25 miles per hour. That's your forecast. I'm Gregory Scott for Cattle Country 94.3 at 100.7 FM. 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

Well, this is a good way to slow it down right here, and I'm sure you probably felt just like this couple as well. It feels like two sparrows in a hurricane. Here's Tanya Tucker. Get you all the details. She's

0: Well, that's just the way they're made right there. Got them wandering eyes, but a heart staying at home. Ain't nothing wrong with that. Ronnie McDowell helping us out. Understand there's a whopping 8 in 10 Americans admit that their partner's sleeping habits pretty much consistently wake them up during the nighttime. According to this one new survey, it came out. As a result, about two-thirds appreciate not having to share a bed when they or their partner isn't at home. So, and I guess maybe they'll admit when the partner's not around. But while most couples aren't ready to consider a sleep divorce, is what they call it, just yet, they say nearly half of those respondents say in this study that their sleep quality improves when they're snoozing in a bed alone versus with their partner. That the case for you and your partner? or do you want to not answer on that one?
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0: Well, it could be you know somebody like that in your life, kind of make you feel the same way as Toby Keith had in that situation right there. Toby Keith, you ain't much fun since I quit drinking. Back to it in a moment or two. In times like these, Barbara Mandrell helping us out in that department, and soon to follow, the legendary Randy Travis for you.
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0: Well, that's quite a story about them velvet chains right there. And that, of course, Gary Morris and all the crew helping us out with that one. A good way to wind down that set, too. The country hits you want, we'll always have them right here for you anytime you tune in. And big part of it on the way with John Anderson and a song about that straight tequila night. You might want to avoid this lady going that direction. We'll have that for you with John right around the bend.
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2: 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Good day. It's Tuesday, July 28th. I'm Gregory Scott reporting with local news meant to check of your weather forecast on Cattle Country. The Prescott Valley Police Department is advising residents that banking scams are on the rise. Department officials are committed to providing residents with resources to protect them from falling victim to fraud and scams.
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2: 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Meanwhile, the Prescott Fire Department has a new five-story training tower manufactured by Fire Training Structures and built by Danson Construction. This custom-designed live fire and confined space training facility represents a major investment in the safety of firefighters. According to fire department officials, the facility contains multi-story residential and commercial layouts, technology-controlled live fire burn rooms, and confined space props to allow crews to safely train for complex emergencies. Better training helps sharpen skills, improve coordination, and prepare firefighters to respond quickly when seconds matter. This facility replaces the three-story burn tower that was built in 1978 and torn down in 2023. A ribbon-cutting ceremony that included participation from Prescott Fire, Central Fire and Medical Authority, Groom Creek Fire District, and Yavapai Consortium representatives was held last Thursday. And the Yavapai County Board of Supervisors is one step closer to wrapping up the fiscal year 2027 budget process.
5: During a special meeting yesterday, the board held a truth and taxation hearing on the tax levies. Budget manager Kevin Forbes explained those rates aren't going up this year.
6: The tax rates for Yavapai Primary and Library District will remain flat. There is a decrease in the tax rate for flood control, small decrease. So overall, when you factor that in with the other two, there is a collective decrease.
5: The rates are scheduled to be adopted during the Yavapai County Board of Supervisors' August 17th meeting. Vice Chair Nikki Check said she's pleased with how the budget process went.
7: Under a constrained environment, you know, both from the federal and state level, I think we've done an excellent job of being highly judicious, also really identifying priorities and having the leadership to move forward in those areas, like our rural services.
5: The board also adopted the final fiscal year 2027 budget, which totals more than $491 million, down from fiscal year 2026. I'm Bill Monroe reporting.
2: Prescott National Forest officials will be taking advantage of recent wet weather.
8: Bradshaw Ranger District fire managers will be conducting prescribed pile burning in various locations. The hand piles are from recent hazardous fuels reduction and thinning projects. Prescott National Forest officials say smoke will be visible from multiple locations, including Prescott, Prescott Valley, Chino Valley, Dewey Humboldt, and surrounding areas. As nighttime temperatures cool, smoke may linger in drainages and valleys. In the interest of safety, drivers should slow down and turn on their headlights when they encounter smoke on the roads. The purpose of this fuels reduction project is to help decrease the threat of high-severity, high-intensity wildfire to the public, nearby private property, and neighboring communities. I'm Marty Myers reporting.
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10: In your Cattle Country weather forecast, slight chance of showers and thunderstorms today. A 30% chance in the Prescott Quad Cities. Chino Valley, Prescott Valley, Dune Humboldt, the Prescott area with a 30% chance of precipitation. Partly sunny, a high of 92, barely a breeze. 20% chance of rainfall in Cottonwood and the Verde Valley, 102 this afternoon. Also not good kite flying weather. Slight 10% chance of showers on into the evening and through Wednesday. Right around 70 overnight. High temperatures the same tomorrow. And then getting hot Thursday, Friday, and on into the weekend with the century mark in the Prescott Quad Cities. High temperatures could go above 110 in Cottonwood and the Verde Valley, with winds picking up a bit, 15 to 25 miles per hour. That's forecast. 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

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From Tammy Wynette to Conway Twitty, this one too. Don't even think about calling him a cowboy till you've seen him ride.

0: Well, doggone it, with a baby like that, you cannot go wrong. That Cadillac style girl right there. And that, of course, Sammy Kershaw helping us out. I understand there's a trend on TikTok that says some women sharing the meals that they treated themselves to right after having a baby. Maybe you've heard about this. They feature foods that a new mom spent the better part of a year avoiding while they were pregnant. And that does include sushi, fast food, even, you know, popping a little bottle of champagne right there in the hospital room. This one lady said, quote, "You've just brought a new life into the world. It's an incredibly special and momentous occasion," she had said right there. Posted a video of her post-birth meal, and she said, too, "I firmly believe that this is a time for celebration and self-indulgence." And I can't blame them going that direction at all.
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0: Tell you what, if you've been on the road or you're on the road right now, you can really relate to that one. Boy, that's for sure. I can from years and years ago. I used to drive a Greyhound bus for a show group. As a matter of fact, was a sound tech and a Greyhound bus driver. And boy, it's an interesting road out there. That life on the road, boy, it'll kind of tear you down at times. Here you go, Ronnie Millsap, Prisoner of the Highway. And a good story going on there, too. Clay Walker helping us out. If I could do it, make a living out of loving you, I'd go that direction in a heartbeat.
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0: sounded mighty fine right there, Leanne Rimes, and oh, that big deal, and a lot of great details right there with that song, too. Glad and honored to be playing it, and I'm very, very honored to be playing this one for you, too, Hank Williams Jr., carrying on that family tradition in a moment or two, going that direction, and see what else I can get him for you right after him.
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1: In your Cattle Country weather forecast, slight chance of showers and thunderstorms today. A 30% chance in the Prescott Quad Cities. Chino Valley, Prescott Valley, Dune Humboldt, the Prescott area with a 30% chance of precipitation. Partly sunny, a high of 92, barely a breeze. 20% chance of rainfall. In Cottonwood in the Verde Valley, 102 this afternoon. Also not good kite flying weather. Slight 10% chance of showers on into the evening and through Wednesday. Right around 70 overnight. High temperatures the same tomorrow. And then getting hot Thursday, Friday, and on into the weekend with the century mark in the Prescott Quad Cities. High temperatures could go above 110 in Cottonwood and the Verde Valley. With winds picking up a bit, 15 to 25 miles per hour. That's forecast. 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

Well, I tell you, a great place Alan Jackson grew up around, made a video about it too, but he says everybody has their own Chattahoochee. What's yours consist of?

0: a lot more than wealth or intelligence. There's a survey came out about a third chose creative pursuits as their legacy compared to 2 in 10 for intelligence and about 14% for wealth. So way down on the list right there for wealth. Nearly 8 in 10, they consider themselves very creative, expressing it through writing, painting, drawing, things like that. And many say they just need more encouragement, practice, or the proper tools to help them be creative and help that creative part of them to shine through. And I would agree with that for sure. So if you got that wonderful talent of creativity, let it flourish as much as possible. You only got one chance to get that done.
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0: Did you keep up with the list of things right there you got to do if you're going to be going out with that lady? It's a long one, that's for sure. Any man of mine. That, of course, Shania Twain to wind down that set. Lord, I hope this day is good. Boy, it's been fantastic for me just by being here playing these great country hits for you. That's for sure. I mean that. I really, really do. Don Williams on the way for you in a moment or two, and soon to follow, Earl Thomas Conley waiting in the wings.
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0: Well, definitely one of his finest, no doubt about it. I love the way he's singing that song, and great music right there, too. Clint Black, Like the Rain, to wind down that set. Great country favorites. Going to get back to him in a moment or two. Kicking off another fantastic set for you with Tracy Lawrence and Alibis, Moments Away.
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1: In your Cattle Country weather forecast, slight chance of showers and thunderstorms today. A 30% chance in the Prescott Quad Cities. Chino Valley, Prescott Valley, Dune Humboldt, the Prescott area with a 30% chance of precipitation. Partly sunny, a high of 92, barely a breeze. 20% chance of rainfall. In Cottonwood and the Verde Valley, 102 this afternoon. Also not good kite flying weather. Slight 10% chance of showers on into the evening and through Wednesday. Right around 70 overnight. High temperatures the same tomorrow. And then getting hot Thursday, Friday, and on into the weekend with the century mark in the Prescott Quad Cities. High temperatures could go above 110 in Cottonwood and the Verde Valley, with winds picking up a bit, 15 to 25 miles per hour. That's your forecast. 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

I got to tell you, a beautiful song right here. And if you have somebody like this in your life, tell them you love them. Just get in touch with them. Let them know you care about them. One friend, here's Dan Seals.

0: hits here in a moment or two. They say that one in five of us prefer to do this chore at home while the rest of us do it elsewhere. 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

0: Still in this day and age, that dilemma just right there with him, talking to the wrong man, trying to figure out those ladies right there. That, of course, Michael Martin Murphy and his son Ryan Murphy, side by side, got to work with them years and years ago. And boy, what a treat it was. Quite a few years we worked together, and it was a lot of fun, that's for sure. Diamond Rio, Norma Jean Riley coming up with a story about her, and Barbara Mandrell not that far away, too.
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0: Well, doggone it, he's going everywhere, and everywhere he goes, you're going right there along with him. As a matter of fact, carrying you in his heart and soul. And, of course, Tim McGraw. Back to it a little bit. Blame It on Your Heart. Going that direction. Patti Loveless, get us all the details and see what else I can get him for you after her. Try my best anyway.
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0: 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It's Tuesday, July 28th. I'm Gregory Scott reporting with local news. Meant to check your weather forecast on Cattle Country. The Prescott Valley Police Department is advising residents that banking scams are on the rise. Department officials are committed to providing residents with resources to protect them from falling victim to fraud and scams.
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0: 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This custom-designed live fire and confined space training facility represents a major investment in the safety of firefighters. According to fire department officials, the facility contains multi-story residential and commercial layouts, technology-controlled live fire burn rooms, and confined space props to allow crews to safely train for complex emergencies. Better training helps sharpen skills, improve coordination, and prepare firefighters to respond quickly when seconds matter. This facility replaces the three-story burn tower that was built in 1978 and torn down in 2023. A ribbon-cutting ceremony that included participation from Prescott Fire, Central Fire and Medical Authority, Groom Creek Fire District, and Yavapai Consortium representatives was held last Thursday. And the Yavapai County Board of Supervisors is one step closer to wrapping up the fiscal year 2027 budget process.
2: Yesterday, the board held a special session for consideration of the more than $491 million budget. Budget manager Kevin Forbes told the board how the final budget compares to the tentative budget that had been adopted.
3: There has been no change in expenditures since tentative. At this point, we could not increase expenditures. We can only do lateral adjustments or downward adjustments. But since that July 1st date, there have been no changes.
2: Yavapai County Manager Phil Bordon outlined the major projects contained in this year's budget.
4: Mayor, Village of Oak Creek, People's Valley, which is Weaver Mountain facility, and then there's an Ash Forks-Seligman project. Those are the four capital projects that are identified in the rural area. And then the highest priority of the major projects was the Gurley Street remodel.
2: The fiscal year 2027 final budget was adopted unanimously. The Yavapai County Board of Supervisors held truth and taxation hearings on the budget as well as county tax levies. The levies, which aren't increasing, are scheduled to be adopted during the August 17th supervisors meeting. I'm Bill Monroe reporting.
0: The Northern Arizona VA healthcare system is expanding ambulance services to meet the needs of Arizona veterans.
5: 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The brand new ambulance is stationed in Prescott and operated by teams of VA paramedics. The service initially operates during peak transportation hours, Monday through Friday. There are plans to deploy a second ambulance later this year. I'm Lindsay Draper reporting.
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0: In your Cattle Country weather forecast, slight chance of showers and thunderstorms today. A 30% chance in the Prescott Quad Cities. Chino Valley, Prescott Valley, Dune Humboldt, the Prescott area with a 30% chance of precipitation. Partly sunny, a high of 92, barely a breeze. 20% chance of rainfall. In Cottonwood in the Verde Valley, 102 this afternoon. Also not good kite flying weather. Slight 10% chance of showers on into the evening and through Wednesday. Right around 70 overnight. High temperatures the same tomorrow. And then getting hot Thursday, Friday, and on into the weekend with the century mark in the Prescott Quad Cities. High temperatures could go above 110 in Cottonwood and the Verde Valley. With winds picking up a bit, 15 to 25 miles per hour. That's forecast. 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

0: Absolutely. It's going to take a lot of river. Ain't no doubt about it. Right there are the Oak Ridge boys stating their case for sure. A little over two-thirds of Americans feel guilty for eating out. Now, one study found that 2 in 10 feel kind of stressed from just spending money on a meal. And over 4 in 10 feel guilty from the act of spending and how much they're spending when they're going out for that meal. As a matter of fact, too, this kind of shocked me when I read this. That may be because the average person spends over $2,500 a year on dining out. Well, moderation and everything, maybe cut back a little bit right there and put that money towards bills or, you know, in a savings account. Just saying, maybe that might help you out. Randy Travis, Forever and Ever, amen. On the way for you pretty quick.
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0: Doggone it, all things considered right there, maybe it was Memphis. Good way to put it. Boy, quite the story going on right there, too. And that wonderful voice and talent of hers, Pam Tillis, winding down that set. Always on my mind, Willie Nelson, the redhead stranger, going to get us back to the country hits in a moment or two going that direction. And soon to follow, lined out and ready to go for you, Reba McEntire.
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0: Doggone it. I don't think I'd want to be that either right there. I don't want to be just a memory for sure. And that, of course, Exile, and a good way to put it, that group been around well over 50 years and still sounding mighty fine in my book anyway. Gone Country, gone that direction. Alan Jackson kind of leading us that direction in a moment or two. And if I can get some more in for you after him, I'll try my best for sure.
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1: In your Cattle Country weather forecast, slight chance of showers and thunderstorms today. A 30% chance in the Prescott Quad Cities. Chino Valley, Prescott Valley, Dune Humboldt, the Prescott area with a 30% chance of precipitation. Partly sunny, a high of 92, barely a breeze. 20% chance of rainfall. In Cottonwood in the Verde Valley, 102 this afternoon. Also not good kite flying weather. Slight 10% chance of showers on into the evening and through Wednesday. Right around 70 overnight. High temperatures the same tomorrow. And then getting hot Thursday, Friday, and on into the weekend with the century mark in the Prescott Quad Cities. High temperatures could go above 110 in Cottonwood and the Verde Valley. Winds picking up a bit, 15 to 25 miles per hour. That's your forecast. I'm Gregory Scott for Cattle Country 94.3 and 100.7 FM. 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

It's a hit from Ronnie Millsap. Good afternoon, it's Jim West, and you know what day it is, right? Yeah, you do? Yeah, it's another totally tasty Taco Tuesday is what it is. Good afternoon, here's Highway 101.

0: shoes were hurting for a week, you know, trying to squeeze into those shoes. Good afternoon. We're playing Classic Country. It's what we're doing around here. On the way, Joe Diffie and some Brooks and Dunn.
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0: We've got your country right here. Yeah, your favorite classic country. There's T.G. Shepherd. And stick around for George Strait.
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0: Great classic country from the 90s. It's Lone Star, and just simply amazed. I'm simply amazed that I'm still vertical, and I'm grateful for that. Yeah, at my age, I'm grateful to be anywhere.
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1: In your Cattle Country weather forecast, slight chance of showers and thunderstorms today. A 30% chance in the Prescott Quad Cities. Chino Valley, Prescott Valley, Dune Humboldt, the Prescott area with a 30% chance of precipitation. Partly sunny, a high of 92, barely a breeze. 20% chance of rainfall. In Cottonwood and the Verde Valley, 102 this afternoon. Also not good kite flying weather. Slight 10% chance of showers on into the evening and through Wednesday. Right around 70 overnight. High temperatures the same tomorrow. And then getting hot Thursday, Friday, and on into the weekend with the century mark in the Prescott Quad Cities. High temperatures could go above 110 in Cottonwood and the Verde Valley, with winds picking up a bit, 15 to 25 miles per hour. That's your forecast. 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
0: KDDL.

From the early 1990s album called Diamonds and Dirt, it's Rodney Crowell. Just love that song. Couldn't leave you if I tried. No, no. Jim West here. Good afternoon, Taco Tuesday with Mark Chestnut.

0: Well, the way things are going in this world, there's days I want to cry just a little bit too, but then I try to pull it together and put on a straight face and move forward, because that's what we got to do. On the way, Diamond Rio and Beautiful Mess. We've got some Toby Keith music and Little Sister from Dwight Yoakam.
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0: It's time to get down to brass tacks. A little less talk and a lot more action. Let's get with the program here, my friend. It's Toby Keith, Jim West. Boy, we're going to play some great stuff coming up here. Next set of music, incredible. Conway Twitty, Linda On My Mind, Alan Jackson, and a big hit from Waylon. I love it. It's on the way.
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0: Well, that was Waylon's last top five record of his career. Oh, hey, back in 1990. Wrong. Yeah, from the balladeer Waylon Jennings. And, you know, I'm looking forward to hearing. I haven't had a chance to get a copy yet, but his son, Shooter Jennings, you know, has been working on some lost archive of Waylon Jennings music that's been sitting in a vault. And enough music that has not been released in the past that his son, Shooter Jennings, is re-releasing now, or actually releasing for the first time. There are two albums coming out. One's out now. I guess one's coming out later this fall. And there might be even a third album in this trilogy of lost Waylon Jennings music.
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1: In your Cattle Country weather forecast, Chino Valley, Prescott Valley, Dewey, Humboldt, and the Prescott area calling for a slight chance of showers overnight tonight. That's going to stick around into tomorrow. Expect an overnight low of 69 tonight with a high tomorrow of 93, 97 for the high on Thursday. In the Verde Valley, 72 tonight with a high tomorrow of 102, Thursday high of 105. That's your forecast. 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

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I had my guitar on my back. When a stranger stopped beside me in an antique Cadillac. He was dressed like 1950, half drunk and hollow-eyed. He said, it's a long walk to Nashville, would you like to ride, son? When I sat down in the front seat, he turned on the radio. And them sad old songs coming out of them speakers was solid country gold. Then I noticed the stranger was ghost white, pale when he asked me for a light.

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He said, "This is where you get off, boy, 'cause I'm going back to Alabama." As I stepped out of that Cadillac, I said, "Mister, many thanks." He said, "You don't have to call me Mister, Mister. The whole

It's the late David Allan Coe taking that long, hard, spooky ride with the ghost of Hank Williams. You know, David Allan was quite a character in his day, and a lot of people didn't like him, and he got banned in a lot of radio stations, and some of his music was not exactly palatable to the audience out there. But you know what? You can't deny the fact that he was a good songwriter. Wrote Would You Lay With Me in a Field of Stone, for example, for Tanya Tucker way back in the day. There's a late David Allan Coe. Hey, we're playing your favorite classic country like this.

0: Another one of those country artists had a lot of success back in the 90s. There's Wade Hayes, just old enough to know better, but don't really care much. But, you know, you got to give credit to Wade Hayes, boy, and congratulations to the man. Understand that he went through a bout of cancer, and my understanding is he has survived that and moved forward. So, way to go, Wade.
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0: Well, if heaven ain't a lot like Dixie, and if they don't have ESPN, well, then I'm not going to go. Yeah, there's Bo Cephas, Hank Williams Jr. We got your favorite classic country on the radio here all the time. Stick around for Terry Clark, Poor, Poor, Pitiful Me, and another cut from Mr. Black. Yeah, Clint Black on the way, too.
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0: Oh, I'm just waiting for my ship to come in. Yeah, another metaphor. My ship might not come in. I couldn't be going down with it, even if, with a life jacket on. But I'm not holding my breath. Just trying to get by. Clint Black with another great classic cut. Jim West here. Alabama's on the way next.
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2: 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Up next, news headlines and a check of your weather forecast. I'm Lindsay Draper reporting for KDDL. The Yavapai County Board of Supervisors is one step closer to wrapping up the fiscal year 2027 budget process.
3: Yesterday, the board held a special session for consideration of the more than $491 million budget. Budget manager Kevin Forbes told the board how the final budget compares to the tentative budget that had been adopted.
4: There has been no change in expenditures since tentative. At this point, we could not increase expenditures. We can only do lateral adjustments or downward adjustments. But since that July 1st date, there have been no changes.
3: Yavapai County Manager Phil Bordon outlined the major projects contained in this year's budget.
5: Mayor, Village of Oak Creek, People's Valley, which is Weaver Mountain facility, and then there's an Ash Fork Seligman project. Those are the four capital projects that are identified in the rural area. And then the highest priority of the major projects was the Gurley Street remodel.
3: The fiscal year 2027 final budget was adopted unanimously. The Yavapai County Board of Supervisors held truth and taxation hearings on the budget as well as county tax levies. The levies, which aren't increasing, are scheduled to be adopted during the August 17th Supervisors meeting. I'm Bill Monroe reporting.
2: 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According to the system's officials, while the ambulance can't be used for 911 emergency calls, they can be used for taking veterans between the facility off Highway 89 and other medical facilities, either locally or as far as Phoenix or Tucson. The brand new ambulance is stationed in Prescott and operated by teams of VA paramedics. The service initially operates during peak transportation hours Monday through Friday. There are plans to deploy a second ambulance later this year. 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
2: In your cattle country weather forecast, Chino Valley, Prescott Valley, Dewey Humboldt, and the Prescott area calling for a slight chance of showers overnight tonight. That's going to stick around into tomorrow. Expect an overnight low of 69 tonight with a high tomorrow of 93, 97 for the high on Thursday. In the Verde Valley, 72 tonight with a high tomorrow of 102, Thursday high of 105. That's your forecast. 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

Oh, somebody wants to be a part of your life. It's Reba, and love's going to find its way to you. Classic Country with Jim West. Happy Taco Tuesday. Congratulations to Red Akins, recently invited to be a new member of the Grand Ole Opry. Yes, he was.

0: Tell me why you've left the one you left me for. Crystal Gayle, great song from Miss Crystal. Jim West here. Every time I play that, it reminds me of a picture we took backstage many, many years ago with Crystal Gayle. Had a chance to meet her a few times. And I remember one night we were backstage at a show with Crystal, and I happened to have my oldest son, Cody, with me at the time that night. And then he was about 8 years old. So here we are backstage. Crystal Gayle is smiling. I'm smiling. My son is smiling with two missing front teeth as we got our picture taken. And I thought it was a great picture, but my son just gets embarrassed whenever I show it around.
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0: Tracy Byrd just doing that watermelon crawl. I don't do that much anymore because at my age, if I get down on my hands and knees, I might not get up again. Just can't do it. Yeah, the old knees are giving out. A good song, though, from Tracy. Coming up, Loretta Lynn. Boy, you got to stay close. We're going to play Coal Miner's Daughter. It's next.
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0: Oh, I love that. Big fan. I'm a big fan of Alan Jackson's. That was an early 90s song from Alan. Song about Dallas. Not the city. A young lady.
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2: 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Up next, news headlines and a check of your weather forecast. I'm Lindsay Draper reporting for KDDL. The Prescott Valley Police Department is advising residents that banking scams are on the rise.
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2: Prescott National Forest officials will be taking advantage of recent wet weather. Bradshaw Ranger District Fire Managers will be conducting prescribed pile burning in various locations. The hand piles are from recent hazardous fuel reduction and thinning projects. According to Prescott National Forest officials, smoke will be visible from multiple locations including Prescott, Prescott Valley, Chino Valley, Dewey-Humboldt, and surrounding areas. As nighttime temperatures cool, smoke may linger in drainages and valleys. In the interest of safety, drivers should slow down and turn on their headlights when they're encountering smoke on the roads. The purpose of this fuels reduction project is to help decrease the threat of high-severity, high-intensity wildfire to the public, nearby private property, and neighboring communities. News this hour sponsored by Cooper's Pub. We'll take a look at your cattle country weather forecast right after this from Cecil Wistie Fencing Company.
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